0: Upside down when nothing feels like home. It's good to know that you're not alone.
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0: head down when nothing feels like home. It's good to know that you're not alone.
1: Die besten 80er, die besten 90er.
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1: Landeswelle Thüringen.